The Mantovani Orchestra there with Charmaine, starting us off on the second hour of our Community Matters program today. Current temperature outside, hasn't even increased. It's 8 degrees with a cloud covering and a little fog around, the same as yesterday. Heading for a top today of 13, which looks like it will be at about 3 o'clock this afternoon. A fine day is predicted for tomorrow, so that might be the hang out your washing day, and 15 degrees. Partly cloudy on Sunday with rain returning Sunday evening, 15 degrees, and then rain continuing throughout the first week of the school holidays. Well, to all of you out there, if you're looking for something to do, said she, I've just turned a page here, there's a fun day happening at the Doohan Hotel on Sunday. It's all in the aid of the Variety, the children's charity, raising much-needed funds. All funds raised will support Variety between 1 and 7pm. There's a sausage sizzle, there's some raffles, there's an auction, meat raffles, there's games. The Variety Bash Car 113 crew will be there, and entertainment by local band Doohan Time. So a fun day at the Doohan Hotel on Sunday between 1 and 7pm. Lots of activities and events and games, and all funds raised supporting Variety, the children's charity. And just talking about Variety, the Horsham Country Music Incorporated Live at the RSL have their next event happening on the 23rd and 24th of July. Bidge Boyd and Beck Hants will be there Thursday the 23rd for the dinner and show, and Friday the 24th for the morning show. If you'd like to book, 5382 5222. That's 5382 5222. It's 9 minutes past 10 on this, yes, fairly ordinary, can I say, Friday, the 26th of June, 2026, the last Friday of the financial year for all of you who are into that sort of stuff. Up next is Susan Boyle from the album called I Dreamed a Dream. This is her version, and it's a beautiful one of Cry Me a River.

great version, wasn't it? Crimea River. Now, for all of you folk out there, a little bit like what's happening within our family at the moment, that it's, yeah, we just need a little help. And I like this song. This is Andrea Rieu, and it's called Song. It's from Songs of Hope and Inspiration. So to all you out there who maybe things are a little tough, remember, you'll never walk alone.

0: Hi, Phyllis. Gee, your garden looks nice. Wish mine was like this.
1: Well, Jean, have you heard of KLM Concreting and Soil Yard in Golf Course Road?
0: Yes, I have. But they only do driveways and other professional jobs, don't they?
1: No, they also have landscaping materials, bobcat and backhoe, excavator and truck hire.
0: Really?
1: And that's not all. They will clean up your block, pools, and they also do concrete removal.
0: Do they do all of that? I knew they had garden supplies, but all this as well.
1: Yes, they are very professional and have very affordable rates. In fact, they have the best prices in town and the largest range of landscaping material in stock. Kevin says, one call, we do it all.
0: Okay, have you got his number?
1: Yes, it's 53825002 plus their mobile 043 882 0269.
0: Well, thanks for that, Phyllis. I know what we'll do. Hop on my bike. Let's go out there and have a look around.
1: Yeah, let's do that. It's 140 Golf Course Road, Haven. Hey, Jean, do you know they had the largest plant nursery in Horsham? KLM are proud sponsors of Triple H 96.5 FM.

André Rieu, You'll Never Walk Alone, and that was from the album Songs of Hope and Inspiration. And following that, we had You Raise Me Up there from the Celtic Tenors. That was recorded live. It's 24 minutes past 10, and you're listening to Di here this morning on Triple H, 96.5 FM. And up next, we have Russell Watson from an album called The Voice and Someone Like You.

0: What a wonderful world there from Australia's own, the 10 tenors there. And before that, we had Someone Like You with Cleopatra Higgins and Russell Watson. It's 28 minutes to 11. My guest online this morning is the Mayor of Horsham Rural City Council, Councillor Brian Klaus. Good morning, Brian.
1: Good morning, Di. How are you going this morning?
0: Yeah, I'm good. Now, just tell our listeners what a busy mayor is doing at this time on a Friday morning.
1: I'm at our farm halfway to Edenope, marking lambs at the moment. So, yeah, I'm actually just sitting in the ute. Having a stroll and talking to you while we're halfway through marking them all the lambs.
0: Yeah, and I bet the boys gave you a bit of heat. Having a break.
1: They are giving me quite a bit about, you know, sitting in the ute doing an interview. Anyway, it's things you got to do.
0: It is, and look,
1: it's all part of the job. Yeah.
0: It is, and I really appreciate that, as do our listeners. Now, we've had a visit from the governor this past week or so, Margaret Gardner. You've obviously had a chance to meet with her and chat with her. Is she what you expected?
1: Her Excellency is very down to earth. We have a really good trip around. Some of our major infrastructure builds and our, we went to Longronong and Goolam on the first day, and then the second day we've actually went out to the SEC solar farm. Then we went to the new farm Fritz build out at, doing at the freight hub. Then we actually went to the freight hub. It was back to the Grange Innovation Park, and then into the cancer centre, and then out to Nadimuck to meet with some of the fire victims out there and have a chat around the recovery of Nadimuck after the fires.
0: It just really sounds like it's such a broad brush of things that she's gone and viewed, from the nitty-gritty, as in the, you know, meeting with people who've, you know, lost most of their belongings, livelihoods, etc., with the fires, right to, you know, having a look at the funds that local communities raise for the cancer centre, as well as you said, some of the other infrastructure things. It's a broad brush, isn't it?
1: It's a really broad brush, and us councillors, as a group of councillors, we actually got to present the resource ready strategy to her as well, and we brought up the benefits and also the pitfalls of these projects, and what we see the problems that they're going to create. So they were all brought up as well as the benefits, and we talked a lot about housing, and we had a good talk also around the mental health issues that we've got around practitioners in Horsham and the Wimmera. So we actually talked a lot about a lot of things, and it opens your eyes when you actually go and do a tour like that. Even though we're there, it opens your eyes to what's actually going on in Horsham and the Wimmera at the moment.
0: And certainly sometimes viewing it through someone else's eyes gives you a different perspective as well. And I can imagine that in the resource ready package that you're talking about, what sort of things were you talking about in terms of that? Was that like the bypass and those sorts of things?
1: Roads were a big feature of what we spoke about. It was around the housing, and it was about getting money spent. So, that strategic investment the government's putting in, we're not ready for these projects yet. We need more infrastructure put in around them, and the infrastructure needs to be coming along, and commitments of the infrastructure need to be coming along with these projects. Because, in the future out at Doohan, there's potential for another 400 to 500 jobs just in two builds that are out there now, just at Doohan without mining. And then there's actually another one being talked about out there as well, high level. So, it's a really happening. It's it's actually quite exciting, the developments that are actually going on out at Doon outside of the mining and renewable, all around value-adding the agricultural produce that we produce here.
0: And it's key to, when you're thinking about that, it's also key to know that if we are going to create those 400 to 500 jobs, as you said, regardless of what's happening in, you know, the mining side of it, the housing is so important, because if you're doing that, you do need to have your infrastructure ready and waiting, a la what's happening with Grampians Health and deciding to build, you know, a number of ready-made units, etc., so that they can house their health staff when they come here to the Wimmera.
1: And that's right. And look, you know, we're sitting at just under 1% unemployment rate in Horsham. So these big employers are going to have to encourage people to come into town to work for them, because you know, I don't know that we're going to get much lower unemployment than what we've actually got. It's also about professionals as well.
0: Yes.
1: Like, we need to attract professional, especially in that healthcare field and multiple other fields. We need to have them, and we need to attract them. Housing's the first thing we need. You can't attract them if you haven't got anywhere to live.
0: Correct, and it's the housing, the schools, the local facilities, and all of those things that are so important, Brian. It sounds like it's been a way of kind of highlighting what's already here, but it's also ticked some boxes in terms of knowing that council's on the right path in making sure that these things are attended to prior to, you know, trying to knock on doors and get funding for them.
1: That's right. It's all part of the advocacy work that we're doing, and myself and the CEO are actually down at Spring Street next week, advocating for our community down there next week. So we've got a couple of days of meetings. So that'll be quite exciting, I suppose. I've actually never been to Spring Street and actually in this role before. So, that'll be interesting to see how it goes.
0: Now, we've had one of the Grampians Tourism initiatives to showcase what's happening in the region as well. So we've had a visit from the postcards team.
1: That'll be probably a couple of weeks ago now.
0: Yes.
1: Postcards and come up, and they were through Grampians Tourism. They were doing a whole show on the Wimmera, the western part of Victoria, I suppose you'd call it. I got to join them out at the Norton Estate Winery. Just watched how the show was made and what went into it. And gee, there's a lot behind the scenes that went into it. And I think it's actually going to be a really good. I'm actually looking forward to watching the show on Sunday night at 5:30 on Channel 9. It'll actually be I think it'll be a bit of a highlight. And I think that our region will come up really well in that.
0: And we've got the times, dates, and the channel all right now, Brian.
1: In the council meeting the other night, I said it was on Channel 10, but I got reminded by the gallery that I was on the wrong channel. So that was a bit of a laugh out of that.
0: Now, just a couple of quick things. Increase in approval of the Horsham Rural City Council and the way that they're currently operating, just in terms of public approval, that was beneficial for councillors to see that they're on the right track?
1: Yeah, look, it is good. It's actually good to see the community satisfaction report come out. We went up again, and look, at the end of the day, when we went in, we were elected nearly 3 years ago now. We're coming off a very low base, and there's a lot of discontent out in the community, and so we've actually got the first part of it has actually gone along really well. And look, we've still got a lot of work to do there. It's all going the right direction, but I think we can. We've got to strive for better results again, and get that community support behind us. We'll never get it 100%, but if we could get everything up over the 70-75, it would be actually really good.
0: And just in terms of that, I noticed that by 30th of June, which is not too far away, Brian, all our loans have been paid off.
1: Yes, that's right. right, yes. So that's all part of our budget that we passed. Actually a week ago, would have been a week ago Monday. We passed the budget, and we've actually paid down all of the borrowings. Will be paid out by the end of June, but we have actually got allowances in the budget going forward around the Wesley project.
0: Yes,
1: need to, we've got provisions there. If we need to borrow money to complete the Wesley, we can actually do that too, if we need to, but they're not going to be huge borrowings. It's only going to be a small amount, then we can move on and get that project happening, because there's a lot of people out in the community that really want that Wesley building, and I think it's a shame it's sat for so long idle without being utilised.
0: And that's right. And for the size of the venue, there's a whole lot of things that could quite easily fit there that are now camping out in some of the smaller halls, etc., because there's just nowhere for those particular productions to operate from. Just one other thing, Brian, before I let you go, back to your marking of lambs. I was just chatting to a few folk around, and I always like to, you and I did talk about this yesterday, but, you know, people are saying, oh, yeah, but all the fees and charges have gone up, you know, the council put on. But
1: yes,
0: you and I talked about that, and that isn't exactly correct. I mean, while, yes, the fees and charges have gone up,
1: and what's happened is a lot of our statutory fees to the state government have actually gone up. So they're what has been passed on. So, there has done been passed on, especially around the animal side. There's actually quite a few fees there that went up. The state government decided they needed some more money, so they put their fees up. And, we passed that on. So that's why, some of our fees and charges because of those statutory fees. And there was also, I think the other one that actually went up was the fees at the livestock exchange went up slightly, just to bring them into line with other centres across the state.
0: And just speaking of livestock, I think they've just changed their times too, haven't they?
1: Yes, that's right. Yes, that's... Christopher will shoot me if I say the wrong time. But I think it's an hour and 45 minutes after the Hamilton sale completes. So it's basically going to be after lunch, but it's a funny setup because the buyers needed time to get Horsham to Hamilton to Horsham. So that's why it's a time, but any of the listeners, please check the time.
0: I've got it here, Brian. It's 2 hours and 15 minutes after.
1: 2 hours and 15 minutes, yeah.
0: There you go.
1: Yeah.
0: No. Just wanted to just check on that. So I actually did have the paperwork here, so I thought I'd just look it up.
1: That's good. No, well, thanks for that.
0: Brian, as always, thank you so much for your time. And, listen, part of our work here through community radio is to really get to know our people who are representing us, particularly in council. And I do thank you and your fellow councillors for always being available post the council meeting to have a bit of a chat with our audience. I really do appreciate it. And continued good luck with the lamb marking.
1: No worries. Thank you. Thanks for everything you've done for us too.
0: Oh, pleasure. Really enjoy it, Brian. Brian Klaus, the Mayor of Horsham Rural City Council. And up next, I've got a track for you from the Ten Tenors. And I think you'll enjoy this one. It's I Still Call Australia Home. And I know, Heather, if you're listening, you enjoy this one. Thanks, Brian.
2: Okay, no worries. Thank you.
0: Good on you. Bye.

And that was Richard Clayderman there with The Phantom of the Opera. Beautiful rendition of that. Before that we had I Still Call Australia Home, and apologies, I was saying goodbye to the mayor and hadn't turned the track up. So, yes, it really is live to air when you do those things, isn't it? Coming up next, to take us up to the news, we'll have another track from Susan Boyle. This is called Who I Was Born to Be, and then we're going to have a musical piece from our Instrumental Memories album. Catch you after the news.

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1: And I'm Liv, I'm also from the station.
0: Now we have an amazing new app that lets you listen to us wherever you are. Plus, you can see what's coming up.
1: It's a game changer, but a few of you still haven't downloaded it. So I'm heading out into the community to show you all, one by one, how easy it is to download.
0: Okay, see you in a few weeks.
1: Bye.
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2: And welcome back to the third and final hour of Community Matters this morning with Di. I hope you enjoyed Never Grow Old there from the wonderful Lynn Harvey. And you can hear Lynn and her program called Abundant Life at 4 o'clock each Sunday here on Triple H. The weather currently, oh goodness, has it gone up any? No. It's still 8 degrees, heading for a top today of 13, which is supposedly around 3 o'clock today. It is still the same as it was when I came in. Maybe a little lighter. But it is a cloudy day today and the top of 13 for tomorrow. Sunny and 15. So get your washing done tomorrow, your lawns mowed, everything you want to do, do it tomorrow, I think. Sunday is partly cloudy and 15, but rain is coming on Sunday night and continuing right through the week. The first week of the school holidays. Here we are, the 26th of June, Friday. And I hope you're enjoying the music this morning, as well as little bits of information, etc., that we have for you. And I do thank the Mayor, Councillor Brian Klaus, for giving up some of his time this morning to chat to us. And it is a little reminder too that the curbside bin audits are going to begin from next week. As part of a two-week audit designed to better understand local waste habits and improve recycling. No disruption to services. Bins will just be selected at random to ensure a representative snapshot of the community. It'll be local residents, commercial and rural locations, as well as single dwellings and multi-unit developments. And it'll just kind of have a look at how you are disposing of your waste. Remembering this is a big ticket item for local government as well. So if you do your bit, then yes, pat on the back to you. Horsham's also got a little competition out at the moment called Name Our Rubbish Trucks. You can vote by downloading the barcode in the local press, or you can, if your truck name makes the top seven, you'll go into a draw to win one of seven $50 Visa debit

Favorite cards. There you go. Some suggestions. Bin Diesel, Garbage Guzzler, Darth Waster, Binderella, Optimus Grime. Need I go on? So, have a go. Check out the A to Z of Waste on the web page of Horsham Rural City as well. So all the details are there. Name your rubbish truck. I think that sounds rather good. And you can win some money alongside it as well. Up next on our tracks at 12 minutes past 11. Don't forget, coming up after my program today, we have Hutchie's Choice from 12:30, from 3, Magical Moments with Susan, and from 6, The Mix-Up with Liam. Up next, I've got Lee Koonigan, and this is Listen to the Radio. I hope you are.

0: Beautiful track there, wasn't it, from Becky Cole, Poster Girl, Wrong Side of the World. And we opened with Lee Kennigan and Listen to the Radio. It's 19 minutes past 11 and you're listening to Di This Morning here on Triple H.
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1: And, yeah, just following up on that, Crime Stoppers, Inside Story is happening again. This happens once a year in aid of the Blue Ribbon Foundation Horsham Branch. It's Wednesday, the 29th of July at 6:30 p.m. in the Horsham Church of Christ, 91 River Road in Horsham. It's a strictly 18 years and over event, and the cost includes light refreshments at intermission. There's raffle tickets and merchandise, all in aid of the Blue Ribbon Foundation. Now, Inside Story will provide you with a rare insight into the police investigations undertaken to solve some of Victoria's most notable crime. Presentations by the lead detectives will give you a chance to see and hear details not covered by the media and gain an understanding of the prosecuted. These step-by-step presentations also make you feel like you're part of the investigating team when the final arrest is made. That's Wednesday, the 29th of June, 6:30 p.m. You can book your tickets by scanning the QR code, which is in the local press, or indeed you can go to https://remember.org.au/events/inside-story. And look, it is a great event, and if you'd like to attend, please do so. Wednesday, the 29th of July, 6:30 p.m, Horsham Church of Christ. And you can book your tickets, as I said, via the QR code, which is in the local press, local free press. And, yeah, might see you there. Thank you to Casey Chambers with that track, Nothing At All. And I have to say, I'm a bit of a podcaster, and while I've been away, I have been listening to lots of podcasts on my travels, and I just recently heard Casey Chambers' story, which is just a wonderful story. And I was really impressed, not just by her and the life she and her family led as part of a family group called the Dead Ringer Band, but just her outlook on life and how much she enjoys songs that she's written. And, you know, she says that whenever, it doesn't matter if she's singing to a small group of people, which she and her partner and the rest of the crew still do, or whether it's in one of the great big venues, and she said you still get such a buzz out of performing. So if you get a chance to listen to her podcast, I think it was on Conversations, you might like to have a look at it. Up next, I've got a track from James Blundell, which is called Higher Than Heaven.

Beautiful musical piece that we had there from a beautiful arrangement of John Williamson's Cootamundra Wattle. And before that, of course, we had James Blundell with Higher Than Heaven. Up next on our program today, it's 21 minutes to 12. And football for the weekend. Everybody has a footy team. You may. I do, but they're sitting on the bottom of the ladder at the moment. I see the Lions had a win last night over the Sydney Swans. But tonight, Hawthorn play GWS Giants. Tomorrow, Carlton versus the West Coast Eagles, Collingwood versus Richmond, Port Adelaide versus the Adelaide Crows, North Melbourne versus Essendon on Sunday, along with Fremantle and the Gold Coast Suns. And locally, if you're a Wimmera Football Netball League person, Ararat are playing Stawell, Warwick Eagles are playing the Horsham Saints, and that's being held at Brim. Minutemetoa versus Horsham, that's at Metoa. Southern Mallee Thunder versus Nil, that's up at Hopetoun. And in the Horsham and District Football Netball League, Kalkey versus Edenhope Apsley, Taylor's Lake versus Nadimark United, Pimpernayo versus Harrow Balmoral, Rapanya versus Swifts, Kanaiva Leor United versus Naraja Kwantong. Laharam have the bye and Dimboola have a bye as well. Coming up next, it is time for me to put on a lovely song from Paul Costa. And this one is entitled The Way You Make Me Feel. And it's a duet with Alisa Simmons. So I hope you enjoy this one.

Reminiscing with Di. Mondays, noon till 2pm, features songs from artists from the 60s to the 80s who've had birthdays this past week. Triple H, great music, great station.

Justin Stanley there, and a beautiful track from his album called A Father's Love, and that's Ochre Man. Before that, we had Diana Corcoran and a beautiful song called Then There's Me, and we opened with Paul Coster, The Way You Make Me Feel, a duet with Alicia Simmons there. Well, it's almost time for me to go. And thank you, Liz Minnie, the wonderful secretary or support person from the Horsham City Pipe Band. She sent through a poster of a garage sale that the Pipe Band are having next week. And this is Saturday, the 4th of July, between 8 a.m. and 1 p.m. in the Jubilee Hall, 19 to 21 Roberts Avenue, Horsham. That's sort of right opposite the council offices there. From 8 a.m. to 1 p.m. next Saturday, that's July the 4th, support your local pipe band, please. And there's lots and lots of things that are for sale there to support the Horsham City Pipe Band. Crockery and goods, CDs, books, and much, much more. Great bargains, a great cause. So that's next Saturday week. That's the 4th of July, 8 a.m. to 1 p.m. in the Jubilee Hall, Roberts Avenue. Please support them. It is a great way to do it. Maybe you've even got some extra gear you want to get rid of. Might be an idea. You can contact Liz. You will find her in the Makers Gallery. I'm sure she'll be able to point you in the right direction. That's the Makers Gallery next to the Horsham Library. Great cause. Please support them if you can. Well, to take me out, as always, I was going to play the Dead Ringer Band and have a little yak, a little more yak about Casey Chambers, but I've talked too much. And remember, the program coming up at 12:30 will be Hutchie's Choice with Ray Hutchinson. From 3, Magical Moments with Susan, and from 6, The Mix-Up. I'll be back again with you Monday between 12 and 2 for reminiscing. But until then, good friends, it's bye for now. And, of course, it's Adam Brand to take us out with that track called Good Friends, and a little bit of Trevor Keeler and his harmonica to take us up to the news. And as Heather always says, if you meet someone without a smile, give them one of yours. Bye for now.

0: They have cleared them hills down Jarvis Way where the great tall gum trees grew. And where there was forests of she-oaks once, you'll find but a scanty few. Wire fences runs alongside of the roads where once there was posts and rails. And the old slab cottages tumbled down, and so has the old cow bales. The blacksmith's forge on the Adelaide Road has been gone this many a year. And they closed the pub McGonagall kept, where we used to stop for a beer.
1: But when I was young at Buckalong,

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On Sundays, after we'd been to church. And the parson, he come too. And the trooper come, and the doctor come, and some of the gals as well. Oh, we reckoned as how us coves could ride, but them gals could ride like hell. We used no dogs for running them down, just rode them to a stand. And the cove has got ahead of them gals, was the proudest cove in the land.

0: Now the roads is like some city street, all bitumen and tar. They don't make tracks for the horsemen now, only the motor car. A team of bullocks that bust themselves are trying to keep their feet. And there ain't no shade by the long wayside, where a cove can spell in the heat. The creeks is dry, the paddocks bare, there ain't a patch of scrub. All you can find is a petrol pump, when what you want is a pub.
1: But when first I come to Buckalong, when we were boys at Buckalong, the bush was bush and the birds could sing, and a man could ride and an axe could ring.

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Ray Hutchison with you from 12:30 to 2:30 today with Hutchie's Choice. So I hope you can stay with me for the next few hours. We opened up with Glen Campbell for Ron. I was talking to him today, and Ron likes Glen Campbell. We played Beau Pass Retreat. I'll play another one a little bit later on for you, Ron. And then we played Jade Hurley, Down in the River Arena. I played up with Linda and Matthew today, so I know they'll be listening there at Mum's. I got a song for Mum coming up soon. And, yeah, that was a great song. Don't forget, tomorrow night between 7 and 10, we've got the Pioneers of Country Music from 7 to 10. 8 o'clock, four songs of Kevin Shegog, and 9:30, four songs of Kitty Wells. So join us tomorrow night between 7 and 10 with the Pioneers of Country Music. Good old country and western music. Okay, let's get the music going right now. I'm going to play a song from ABBA. And this goes back to the late 70s. This one from ABBA at 28 minutes to 1 o'clock. I do, I do, I do, I do.

There goes the music of the Seekers. There was Judith, Apple, Keith and Guy. I'm not sure if they perform anymore, but that was a song called Whiskey in the Jar. It'd warm you up on a day like today, a glass of whiskey, I guess, yep. Anyway, that was from the Seekers there. It's 22 minutes to one. Had a phone call from Graham. Good on you, Graham. Nice to hear from you. G'day, Zoe. Hope you're all well. Hope you enjoyed the program last night, the Shuffle Show. That program will be back next Thursday between 6 and 9 o'clock as well. So good on you, Graham. Good on you, Zoe. I'm going to play this one from Elvis Presley for you today. There goes me everything.

That was the Bangles and Just Another Manic Monday before that breezy Buffalo Girls. It's a quarter to one here on 96.5 Triple H FM. Ray Hutchison in the music seat today. Don't forget, after 3 o'clock today, Sue's in here from 3 to 5.30 with Magical Moments. Then Liam is in from 6 right through until 7. So you've still got some great entertainment here on Triple H part of the day, which is going okay. I'm going to play a song right now by Mondo Rock. And here's one of his biggest Mondo Rock, State of a Heart.

0: good too much to forget.
1: That was the music of Charlie Pride, and the song was called Just Between You and Me. I played it for Sylvia and Jackson over at Swan Hill. So, g'day, Syl. G'day, Jackson. I trust you're going well. And that was taken from a record from Charlie Pride called The Best of Charlie Pride. Got quite a few records down here of Charlie Pride and CDs as well. Coming up to 2 minutes to 1 o'clock. Got some news at 1 o'clock, but we'll play this one from Christy Allen. You remember this one? He's my number one.

That was the music of Dire Straits, Mark Knopfler, and The Walk of Life. Played it for Mum today. I know Mum likes that one. I've got another song for Mum coming up later on today. And that's Dire Straits, as I say, and it's called The Walk of Life. If that person would like to ring me back on 538-1011, sorry, I missed your call. I was looking for some CDs on the shelf. I'll have a chat with you. Okay, I'm going to play this one now at 1:08. This is The Beatles, and the song is called Let It Be.

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3: Hi, Phyllis. Gee, your garden looks nice. Wish mine was like this.
4: Well, Jean, have you heard of KLM Concreting and Soil Yard in Golf Course Road?
3: Yes, I have. But they only do driveways and other professional jobs, don't they?
4: No, they also have landscaping materials, bobcat and backhoe, excavator and truck hire.
3: Really?
4: And that's not all. They will clean up your block, pools, and they also do concrete removal.
3: Do they do all of that? I knew they had garden supplies, but all this as well.
4: Yes, they are very professional and have very affordable rates. In fact, they have the best prices in town and the largest range of landscaping material in stock. Kevin says, one call, we do it all.
3: OK, have you got his number?
4: Yes, it's 53825002, plus their mobile 043882269.
3: Well, thanks for that, Phyllis. I know what we'll do. Hop on my bike. Let's go out there and have a look around.
4: Yeah, let's do that. It's 140 Golf Course Road, Haven. Hey, Jean, do you know they had the largest plant nursery in Horsham? KLM are proud sponsors of Triple H 96.5 FM.

That's Cliff Richard, and the song was called We Don't Talk Anymore. Is there something I said? I apologise. Nah, that's just the name of the song there from Cliff Richard. We Don't Talk Anymore. I'm sure we're talking again. It's 20 past one. G'day, Kelly. I trust it's going well for you, and I've got a song for Jess coming up very shortly as well. I was talking to Cal and Jess yesterday. I had a cook's lingerie and all that, what they've got down at the shop there. So call in and see them. I said to Cal I was going to play her a song from Darryl Braithwaite's Sherbet back in the 70s. This is for you, Cal, from Sherbet Magazine Madonna.

That was the music of Glen Campbell, and the song was called Try a Little Kindness. I played it for Ron. As I said, I was talking to Ron today in the supermarket, and I said I'll play a couple of Glen Campbells for him, and that's on off a record, and a great song that one. So good on you, Ron. Good to catch up with you, and hope you enjoyed that song today. It's coming up to 28 minutes past 1 o'clock. G'day, Jess. I trust it's going well. And as I say, I popped in to see Kelly and Jess yesterday, having a chat with them. So I trust you're both going well. I'm going to play this one today for you, Jess, which is back in the 80s from Carly Simon. This is called Jessie.

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1: Oh, that was the music of Gavin Hart, and the song is called Pledging My Lover. Play that for Mum this afternoon, because I know Mum enjoys that song from Gavin Hart. Great song, too, so I hope you're enjoying the program today, Mum. It's 24 minutes to 2 o'clock. Hutchie's Choice today with Ray Hutchison with you, and I'll continue more of the music straight after this.
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Dusty Springfield. I play that with Di, and welcome back, Di, too. Di, come back from Community Matters today. And thanks for the show. Great program today, Di, too. And you can catch Di on Monday, 12 to 2, with Reminiscing, and Fridays, 9 to 12, with Community Matters with Di. So, yeah, I know Di plays that song. Dusty Springfield, I Only Want to Be With You, which was a big hit for the tourist. Remember that one? We had that on a little single, that one. So good on you, Di. Good to have you back. 20 minutes to 2 here on Triple H 96.5 FM. This one's for Auntie Patsy today and Dennis and the rest of the family. This is Elvis Presley. She Thinks I Still Care.

0: That's Foster and Allen, and no, it's not Foster and Allen. Sorry, Foster and Allen sang that song. That's the Seekers, and the Gypsy were able to play that for Owen and Shirley. So I've seen Owen yesterday, and I'll catch up with him tomorrow. I get a chance to see him. And I hope you like that one, Owen, from the Seekers, the Foster and Allen song, the Gypsy. I'm a Rover. 10 minutes to 2 o'clock on Triple H, 96.5 FM. Now I'm going to play a song for Jade, and g'day to Jade's family. Trust you're all well there. I'll catch up with you tomorrow, Jade. This is for you from Roy Orbison. It's the Roy Orbison song. This is Jade Hurley, the Penny Arcade for Jade.
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That's Monday Rock, and that was a song called Cool World. I played that for Coop, who just rang me before. Good on you, Coop. Nice to hear from you. And that's taken from Monday Rock's CD and Cool World about the weather. Be cool. But good on you, Coop. Nice to hear from you. And hope your day today's going pretty good. That's a good song, that one, back to 1981 for Monday Rock, Ross Wilson. It's coming up to 2 minutes to 2 o'clock. Got some great music to take you through until 2:30 today. Don't forget the Pioneers of Country Music tomorrow night from 7 till 10 p.m. We'll be doing the Pioneers of Country Music tomorrow night. It is a song coming up right now from Reg Lindsay. This is Merle Skinner Blues.

That was the music of Justin Stanley, and the song was called On Top of a Mountain. I play that one for Mum today, so I hope you enjoyed that one today. Mum, it's 9 minutes past 2 o'clock on Triple H 96.5 FM. Ray Hutchison here. Going to play this one from Foster and Allen right now. This is Grandfather's Clock.

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Jeff once again. 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

That was the music of Wilf Carter from the CD Songs of the Roland Range, Don't Wait Till Judgment Day. What's the name of that song from Montana Slim? His real name, but we all know him as Wilf Carter. You want to hear some Wilf Carter? Tune in tomorrow night for the Pioneers of Country Music and I'll feature some Wilf Carter for you. It's 16 minutes past 2 o'clock. Thanks, Mum. Mum rang me up just a moment ago. Thanks for the call, Mum. And Glenda and Matthew's still enjoying the program. I'll play a song for you in just a moment, Matthew and Glenda too. Yeah, good on you, Mum. And it's nice to hear from you too, Mum. And I'm going to play this one for you right now from Iris Dement. And this is Our Town for Mum.

Anne Murray from Canada. And the song was called Snowbird. I played it for Glenda and Matthew because I know Glenda likes that song. It's also sung by Hank Snow too, so a great version. G'day to Ray too. So pass those regards on next time, Glenda, for us. Ray, g'day there. Hope it's going well for you. It's 24 minutes past 2 o'clock. Telly time for me to go. I'm going to play this one now from Justin Stanley. And the song is called That Little Old Church on the Hill.

Ah, that was the music of Hank Williams and Wait for the Light to Shine. I played that in memory of Dad, because Dad told me what Hank Williams songs he liked and all that, and he loved his music. Hank Williams Sr., the father of country music, they called him. I always put that in memory of Dad, and we miss him and love him and that, and I know he'll be listening to the program up in heaven. Miss you, Dad, love you, and we all miss you. And, yeah, Hank Williams always put that on for memory of Dad. Well, that's about it for me for this afternoon. I'll be back tomorrow night at 7 o'clock with the Pioneers of Country following Sue with Central Feelings. So Sue will be in here soon with Magical Moment. Don't forget a rock and roll show 3 to 6 on Monday with Sue. G'day to Pete as well. And Sue will be doing Central Feelings tomorrow, and I'll be doing the Pioneers of Country Music from 7 till 10. 29 minutes to 3. This is for Mum, Graham, Zoe and Princess, and your family, Graham, Robin and Rod, and Portia and Kayla and Kyle. This is Greg Champion. I'll see you again sometime. Look after yourself. Stay safe. I'll talk to you tomorrow night. Bye.

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Good afternoon. My name is Susan Thorogood and welcome to Magical Moments on Triple H 96.5 FM, the Horsham and District Community Radio. The time now is 7 minutes past three. I go to 5:30, then switch to Zara, and then from 6 to 7 we get the mix-up with Liam. Thanks to Ray Hutchison with Hutchie's Choice, and I hope you have a good weekend. Right, let's get on with the show and enjoy the music. That song was Blue Skies with Al Grant. Now we say, Honey, Take Me Home with Justin Landers. Enjoy.

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Well, those songs were The Sea of a Heartbreak with Don Gibson, Some Days Are Diamonds with Carl Perkins, Delta Dawn with Helen Reddy, and the next song is Crying with Cheryl Leland.

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Well, those songs was He'll Have to Go with Jim Reeves, We've Done Us Proud with Slim Dusty. The next song, All You Have to Do is Dream, with Glen Campbell and Bobby Gentry.

That was Graham Butterworth, If We Were Not Back in Love by Monday. The next song, Make the World Go Away, with Eddie Arnold.

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1: My name is Susan Thorogood and welcome back to Magical Moments on Triple H 96.5 FM, the Horsham and District Community Radio. The time now is 7 minutes past four. I go to 5:30, then switch to Zara, then from 6 to 7 we got a mix up with Liam. Well, that's a never ending song of love with Crystal Gale. And the next song is Goodbye Again with John Denver.

0: with another place, another time with Don Williams. And thanks to Graham, Zoe and Princess for your call. Very nice to hear from you. We must make a certain sound, I hope.
1: Meow, meow.
0: No, it must be too cold, I reckon. Had to put the heater back on. Right, to Graham, Zoe and Princess. Enjoy, She Broke Her Promise. With Yolanda Gibson.

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The time now is 16 minutes to 5, and you're listening to Triple H 96.5 FM. Well, those songs was 4 in the Morning with Daniel O'Donnell, She's Got Love with Rodney Vincent. The next song, Funny, Familiar, Forgotten Feelings with Ingeborg Humperdinck.

The time now is 5:06, and at 5 o'clock we have the national radio news. So let's enjoy Lucille with Trevor Keeler.

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The time now is 7 minutes past five. I go to 5:30, then switch to Zara. Then from 6 to 7, we get Mix Up with Liam. Well, that song was She's Mine with Mick Flavin, and the next song, On the Other Hand, with Johnny Lovett. Let's enjoy.

The time now is 25 minutes past 5. I go to 5:30, then switch to Zara, and then from 6 to 7 we get mixed up with Liam. Anyway, thank you for the pleasure of your company. Hope you have a wonderful weekend, and I'll catch you tomorrow between 3 and 6 with Central Feelings. So let's go out with this song, The Way Love's Supposed to Be, with Tony Stevens. Let's enjoy, and bye-bye for now.

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That was Noites Cariocas from Nilce Carvalho. And coming up is Porta Fora by Fernando Pelon.

The next song is Corso Tricero by Adamilde Fonseca. And following that will be a short message from the station.

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0: Now we have an amazing new app that lets you listen to us wherever you are. Plus, you can see what's coming up.
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1: Just played was Que Tu É A Noi by Paulinho da Viola and Elton Medeiros. Up next is Nosso Ranchinho from Avelha Guardia.

That track was Chure by Masha. There's going to be a promo and then the final section of music after that.

0: Hi, Phyllis. Gee, your garden looks nice. Wish mine was like this.
1: Well, Jean, have you heard of KLM Concreting and Soil Yard in Golf Course Road?
0: Yes, I have. But they only do driveways and other professional jobs, don't they?
1: No, they also have landscaping materials, bobcat and backhoe, excavator and truck hire.
0: Really?
1: And that's not all. They will clean up your block, pools, and they also do concrete removal.
0: Gee, they do all of that. I knew they had garden supplies, but all this as well.
1: Yes, they are very professional and have very affordable rates. In fact, they have the best prices in town and the largest range of landscaping material in stock. Kevin says, one call, we do it all.
0: Okay, have you got his number?
1: Yes, it's 53825002, plus their mobile 043882026.
0: Hop on my bike. Let's go out there and have a look around.
1: Yeah, let's do that. It's 140 Golf Course Road, Haven. Hey, Jean, do you know they had the largest plant nursery in Horsham? KLM are proud sponsors of Triple H 96.5 FM.
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Just played was Contra Tempo na Contra Danza by Sania Lemos. After this final song, Triple H will switch to the Community Radio Network. At 8 a.m. tomorrow, it'll switch back to Crosscut with Lindsay Waddington Music House Hour and Aussie Country Fever after that. This has been The Mix-Up on Triple H. The final song is Spina de Bacalo from Paolo Mora. Thank you for listening.

0: I'm just arriving at Roddy Lee's Vault of Vinyl for the Pophead's Hour of Power. Hope he's in.
1: Jane Arakawa.
0: Pophead's musicologist, Roddy Lee.
1: Come in, come in, come in, come in, come in.
0: And I join Pophead's musicologist, Roddy Lee, at this time in the Vault of Vinyl for the Hour of Power.
1: Here we are again in the Vault of Vinyl, Jane.
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1: And heard across Australia on the Community Radio Network. But Jane, today we go back, way back, to before the vinyl years. Today we're in the 1940s, the shellac years.
0: The shellac years? What was a shellac record?
1: Shellac records were records that played at 78 revolutions per minute, or RPM. They were made from shellac resin, a natural material secreted from the lac beetle, and used for mass production of records from the late 1920s to the early 1950s. Compared to a vinyl record, which plays at 33 or 45 RPM, shellac records were heavier and more brittle than vinyl.
0: So you could literally break a record.
1: They had coarse grooves.
0: Rather than the smooth grooves of vinyl.
1: And typically lasted only 3 or 4 minutes per side.
0: Very limiting. No thick as a brick on shellac. So these songs from the 1940s came out on shellac.
1: Correct. The shellac years.
0: And the music?
1: Today, the precursors of rock and roll. We've got some blues, folk, gospel, jump swing, R&B and boogie woogie.
0: Oh, wow. Fantastic.
1: This is the Way Back Show.
0: 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The 1940s.
1: In fact, Jane, we're going to start in 1939 with American blues shouter Big Joe Turner. It's a double act, for with Big Joe is pianist Pete Johnson, a song co-written by Big Joe and Pete. It's 12-bar blues, up-tempo boogie-woogie, and an important precursor to rock and roll. This is Big Joe Turner with Rollin' Pete.

0: Bye-bye.
1: Oh, great start. Roland Pete by Big Joe Turner, kicking off the Way Back Show, the precursors of rock and roll, the 1940s.
2: OK, so it is 1940, and Huddy Leadbetter, better known as folk and blues guitarist and singer Leadbelly, releases Midnight Special and other Southern prison songs on the Victor label. Leadbelly is remembered for bringing American folk songs to the attention of a broader audience. Here is Leadbelly and the Golden Gate Quartet with their recording of the traditional folk song Midnight Special.

0: me.
1: These songs are a bit special. In fact, the Midnight Special, recorded in 1940 by Lead Belly and the Golden Gate Quartet.
2: Also in 1940, the William Brady Trio added Don Ray on vocals, for he had composed Down the Road a Piece, which they recorded on the 12th of August 1940. Down the Road a Piece became a rock and roll standard, recorded in the 50s and 60s by Chuck Berry, Jerry Lee Lewis, the Rolling Stones, and countless others.
3: Boy, where's you going? I seen you going down the street the other night.
4: I wasn't going nowhere. I've been where I was going.
3: That's all right. I didn't see you just plumb out of sight.
4: Man, I sure like to latch onto some of that boogie-woogie tonight.
3: You mean some of that fat boogie-woogie?
4: That's what I need.
3: That's what I need, too. Hey, if you want to hear some boogie, then I know the place. It's just a no piano and a knocked-out bass. The drummer man's a guy they call 8-Bit Mac. You remember Doc and old Beat Me Daddy Slack. Man, it's better than chicken fried in bacon grease. Come along with me, boys, just down the road a piece.
4: Well, let's you and I walk on down the road a piece.
3: I'm walking, get going, I'm walking, I'm right behind.

0: Roddy?
1: Yes, Jane?
0: These are fabulous. That was Down the Road a piece. Don Ray on vocals in front of the William Brady Trio.
1: Walter Brown was a blues shouter and co-wrote Confessing the Blues with band leader and self-taught piano player Jay McShann. This song, recorded in 1944, and another precursor to rock and roll, was covered in the 60s by Chuck Berry, Count Basie, Jimmy Witherspoon, B.B. King, Lowell Fulsom, and again, the Rolling Stones.

0: Popheads, today has gone way back to the 1940s with the precursors to rock and roll. And that was
1: Walter Brown with Jay McShann and his orchestra.
0: Confessing the Blues.
1: From way back, yep, 1944, which brings us to Sister Rosetta Tharpe.
0: Sister Rosetta Tharpe.
1: Sister Rosetta was a singer, songwriter and highly respected electric guitarist, which she played, surprisingly, on her gospel recordings of the 30s and 40s. Now that was innovative, and boy could she play. In the 1950s, R&B audiences christened her the original Soul Sister, whilst fans of rock and roll referred to her as the godmother of rock and roll. She was a major influence on all the American rock and rollers of the 1950s and the blues revival British guitarists of the 1960s. This traditional song, Strange Things Happening Every Day, was a huge hit in 1945 for Sister Rosetta on the Billboard Race Chart, as it was called in the day. It has been said rock and roll was bred in the soul of Sister Rosetta Tharpe.
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0: Sister Rosetta Tharpe.
1: In the 1940s, clarinetist Woody Herman led his band, known as the First Herd, playing and recording songs experimental in arrangement and instrumentation. 1945's Caledonia is a fine example of Woody's innovative swing, bop, jump, blues style. A precursor to rock and roll, it is. Van Morrison, James Brown, Muddy Waters, they've all released Caledonia, now a rock standard.

0: good is that? Caledonia.
1: From 1946.
0: Woody Herman and the First Herd.
1: So to Joe Liggins, a jazz, blues and R&B singer who fronted his own band, Joe Liggins and the Honey Drippers, throughout the 1940s. The band's biggest hit came in 1945 with a song called The Honey Dripper that stayed at number one on the race chart for 18 weeks and sold over 2 million copies. Listeners may recall Jojo Zepp's 1978 cover of The Honey Dripper. The term Honey Dripper is colloquial slang for a sweet guy. And the song is another important precursor to the development of rock and roll.

0: This is Jane Arakawa.
1: That's you.
0: And Roddy Lee.
1: That's me.
0: And the Popheads Hour of Power. And today, Popheads is not the best of the vinyl years. This is the Wayback Show, the precursors of rock and roll, the 1940s. And before vinyl records, these were the shellac years.
1: Louis Jordan was a band leader and multi-instrumentalist who earned the moniker the King of the Jukebox. His dance-oriented releases of the late 1940s had bobby soxers and zoop suiters jump swinging in dance halls around the world. In 1946, Louis Jordan and his Timpani Five released a 78 that equaled the Honey Dripper, spending 18 weeks at the top of the race charts. This is Choo Choo to Boogie.

0: Louis Jordan and his Timpani Five from 1946.
1: Yes, Jane, 80 years ago.
0: Oh, my.
1: Sonny Boy Williamson I was a blues harmonica player and singer-songwriter born in 1914 in Madison County, Tennessee. Now, Sonny played harp on hundreds of blues recordings prior to World War II and was a major influence on post-war harp players from Muddy Waters to Sonny Terry, Mick Jagger to Captain Beefheart. His 1947 release of Shake Your Boogie was a top five hit on the race record chart, his biggest hit.
2: Now my baby went out and stayed out all night long. She never came home until the break of dawn. Come on, shake your boogie. Oh, shake your boogie. 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Oh, shake your boogie. 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

shake your boogie. 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Oh, shake your boogie. 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

0: Shake the Boogie, a precursor to rock and roll. Sonny Boy Williamson the first in 1947.
1: Can it get any better than that?
0: Who's got the next precursor to rock and roll?
1: Jane, another song that was a precursor to rock and roll is Good Rockin' Tonight, released in 1948 by blues shouter Wynonie Harris. Wynonie was best known for his repertoire of dirty blues of ribald lyrics. However, in this song, the word rock is not a euphemism for sex, but a reference to a musical style. Thus, Good Rockin' Tonight is a strong contender for the title of the first rock and roll record.

0: Wynonie Harris from 1948, Good Rockin' Tonight.
1: R&B and jazz singer, pianist Nellie Lucha, lived to a ripe old age. Nellie died in 2007, aged 94. In the 1930s, Nellie developed her own style of swing piano. In 1947, Nellie signed to Capitol Records, having been heard by company talent scouts when she played on a radio talent show broadcast from Hollywood High School. In 1948, Nellie Lucha and Her Rhythm released her first 78 RPM records, including Fine Brown Frame. Oh.

as fine as mountain sable. 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

0: Oh, sweet. Fine Brown Frame by Nellie Lucha and her Rhythm.
1: McKinley Morganfield is called the father of modern Chicago blues. McKinley is better known as Mississippi-born singer-songwriter, guitarist and harp player Muddy Waters. Muddy signed to Chess Records in the mid-1940s, where he recorded some of his most famous songs, Hoochie Coochie Man, Mannish Boy, I'm Ready, and I Just Want to Make Love to You. Muddy's first charting hit came in 1948 with I Can't Be Satisfied, and we have that here.
0: Oh, Muddy Waters.
1: I Can't Be Satisfied.

0: Well, honey, ain't no way to work for me, bitch, out of mind. And I just can't keep on crying.
1: Electric Blues.
2: At its best.
1: Muddy Waters.
2: In 1948.
1: Yes, this is the Wayback Show, the precursors of rock and roll, the 1940s.
2: Now, Jane,
1: yeah?
2: You may not have heard of Gory Carter or Krista Carter or Little T-Bone or Rocky Thompson, but they are all one and the same singer, guitarist, drummer and songwriter. Perhaps this is the first rock and roll record. The debate for that title will go on forever. But this is a true contender. It's Gory Carter and his Hep Cats with Rock-A-While, released on Freedom Records in 1949.

0: Carter, his song Rock a While.
1: No introduction is needed for legendary blues guitarist B.B. King. He is the king of the blues. And today we play his debut release of 1949, a song written for his first wife, but she was not overly impressed. She divorced B.B. King in 1952. The song's title is Miss Martha King.

0: B.B. King.
1: Our final play today is perhaps the strongest contender for the title of the first rock and roll record.
0: Oh, great show today, Roddy.
1: The Fat Man was the debut release for Fats Domino, who is certainly a pioneer of rock and roll music. His recordings are important, for he was one of the first to release records that earned a place on the mainstream Billboard Hot 100 pop music charts. After a decade of blues, folk, gospel, jump swing, R&B and boogie-woogie, the future of popular music looked rosy, with Fats Domino's precursor to rock and roll, The Fat Man, released in December 1949.
0: Roddy Lee, Pophead's musicologist, thanks for the memories.
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legacy. I miss school, mal one pin balls with the match attack stats, chatting what's in form. 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
1: If you had one shot, one opportunity, this is everything you ever wanted, one moment, would you capture it or just let it slip?

Lose Your Kryptonite, performed by Tyler Hates Life. An awesome cover there of two sweet tracks. And you're on Definition Radio with the K-Man. Going back now to 2015. Let's hear from NF off his album Mansion. It was a track originally released the year before, but made its way onto the full length. Here's NF from 2015 with All I Have.

flashing back to 2015 NF All I Have. You're on Definition Radio, and to a crew that's been going for decades, here's the Tunnel Rats with We On Top.

0: united army on the face of the earth. Never before anyone is pure, devoted, and fearless as this remnant is coming forth. They're going to come forth and do exploits, and they're going to shake hell, literally.
1: Yeah, Warriors for God. Some good Aussie stuff there. Vital One and Third Kind. I'm the K-Man. 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Let's play some more of the tunes. Some of my faves on Definition. Here's Soup the Chemist, a veteran MC with a veteran DJ, DJ Gabriel.

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Makes me think it's been a while, if ever, there's been a Lecrae to Australia collab. But yeah, from the UK, that was Still Shady with Lean. On Definition, here's some more sweet hip-hop tunes. Indie Tribe with Tribe on the Move.

0: Restoration of the kingdom, that's what my rhyme's for.
1: Oosh, I'm into that. Bars fire, we hardwired to charge forth like a large force rolling like car tigers. Banners flagging, we can't hide it, we far-sighted. Jesus is king, and we bear

0: 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Jesus all day. 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

From 2005, and that was Lightheaded Crew with Timeless, and yeah, I reckon it's proof that. And here on Definition Radio is River Movement from 2024 with It All Goes Away.

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5: 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Canadian singer Glenn Lewis continues to pump out the tracks from his upcoming album. This next one's a little more up-tempo than the tracks he's given us so far and may actually be the strongest offering to date. This one's Impressions, Glenn Lewis, a first play to open up on this week's edition of the Urban Meltdown.

front and in front. The artist there goes by the name of Marcus Breeze, and the track is Saturday Night. And if you just joined us, before that, Canadian singer Glenn Lewis from his latest album, the track is called Impressions. If you love the tunes that you hear on the Urban Meltdown, make sure you connect with us on Spotify. Search the Urban Meltdown. We've got a few different playlists that you can get around over there. 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Davion Farris is up next. He's a guy you may not have heard of before, but as a songwriter, he's certainly had plenty of accomplishments, including contributions to Tyrese's chart-topping Black Rose and Lucky Day's Grammy-winning Table for Two. Despite some solo success in his recording contract with Def Jam, he probably hasn't quite yet punched through to the big time. We think this next track is a move in the right direction. It's called Fiendin' from Davion Harris here on the Urban Meltdown.

We've been playing tracks from in recent weeks and months. Noxz, N-O-X-Z is the spelling for that one. The track we gave you, Week With Me, it's taken from the brand new Noxz album called Safe To Be. Definitely worth checking that guy out online. Getting a little more up-tempo for you now. We've got the latest from Jody Watley before too long. But first, Dejia. This one's called Sweet Devotion here on the Urban Meltdown.

latest release there from Jody Watley. It's called The Dawn. And as a lot of her releases have been in recent times, the Alex DeCho remix version of that tune, Jody Watley. Before long, we'll give you something brand new from My Anna. It's called Baby Blue. But first, Ombre drops this one, Go to Hell, here on the Urban Meltdown Radio Show.

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Every week at this time, we're keeping you up front and in front, whether it comes to independent or established artists in the world of urban music. You're going to hear some artists that you haven't heard before, and we're going to give you the biggest urban artists from around the globe. It's the Urban Meltdown, coming to you nationally through the Community Radio Network. Scrolling.

before the Urban Meltdown, keeping you up front and in front. A recent release there from Devon Howard that's doing the rounds at the moment. Of course, that one is Can't Love You More, cover version of the Sade classic. And if you just joined us before that, that 90s R&B love from Double Red Cup. Couple of mellow tunes back to back there, so it's time to lift things up a little bit. Get into Don't Hurt Nobody, Jake and Puffer teaming up together on this one here on the Urban Meltdown.

fantastic sample usage in that one. Eric the Architect is the artist's name. The tune, No Doubt, I'm in Love. Dave Hollister has got a new album that's not too far away. This is the next one from him. It's called Voodoo Magic. Dave Hollister, one-time Blackstreet member, of course, here on the Urban Meltdown.

0: sounds of Hugh Parker featuring Jay Vaughan on that track as well. It's called Get Better. If you'd like to link with the Urban Meltdown during the week, if you're loving the radio show, you're going to want to check us out on Spotify. 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Keep up to date with everything that's happening in the show. Loving the new album from the artist Blast, BLXST. If you haven't come across Blast before, going to give you a couple of tunes from the new album called Labour of Love. Before long, we'll give you the track Ruin, but first, this one's called Right Back from Blast here on the Urban Meltdown.
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2: Stacked show this week. Stacked. So much on. Australian artists like Becca Hatch, Boy Soda on the way. Raria has new music out. Out and proud artists like Shea Coulee and Rebecca Black.
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3: Now, we have been blessed in this year, 2026, for new music from Robert Baxter. Mm-hmm. We've had the collab they did with Sweat Baby, I See Take It Off. That has been on high rotation on my playlist. I don't know about you, Triana, mm-hmm. but
2: yeah.
3: Huge for me. We saw brand new music slide into our DMs about a week and a half ago, and it's brand new from Robert Baxter. It's got that club vibe, but it's just that tiny bit hotter. We turned up the thermostat on this one. This is your headliner this week, Robert Baxter, Kitty Cat. Let's go.

0: Good use of the Sophie splice pack towards the end there on that whoop.
1: I love that you picked that up. I also picked that up as well. I'm a big fan of that.
0: Immediately. So good from Robert Baxter. And, you know, off the back of a couple of singles, off the back of that track with Sweat Baby, is there an extended project coming?
2: I smell it. Smells thick.
0: Okay, it's very specific, but I'll go with it. Hello, welcome
1: whatever
0: to the
1: that
0: show.
1: Means.
0: This is The Sounder Now. My name is Triana Butler.
2: I'm Alana Rosso.
0: This is producer Poppy, who is with us today. And we've got you on the microphone for a very specific reason, Poppy. Now, before you start, let me just say, coming up on the show, new music from Olivia Rodrigo, Raria is in there, Rose Grey, another one of your faves.
2: Mm-hmm. Love.
0: Boy Soda in there. Before we get to that, we have new music from one Rebecca Black.
1: That's very true, we do. She actually, like, dropped it quicker than I expected her, to be honest with you.
0: That feels weird for me to hear from someone who is probably the number one Rebecca Black fan in the country to say,
1: I don't think in the country, I think in the world. I was ranked number one in
2: that is true.
1: On unnamed streaming service.
0: Yeah, the green one, right? Yeah. So, the one that does, like, a little wrap-up at the end of the year.
1: Yes.
0: Of your favourites.
1: Yes. And for some reason, it told me that I was the number one fan.
0: What was your first reaction to this new song from Rebecca Black? Because...
1: Motherquake. I remember hearing the snippet for the first time, and I was like, this is an instant smash hit. And she... in the music video, there's this, like, spoken word intro that I'm like, yes. It's not in the actual recording, but this song is so much fun. It kind of feels like a sister song to Sugar Water Cyanide, if you've ever listened to that before.
2: I see it.
1: It has like the same like melodic refrains to it. It's a great tune. You should definitely be excited for this one.
0: I haven't paying attention, Pops. Are we on album cycle for Rebecca Black?
1: She's been hinting this new album for way longer than I have wanted to admit.
0: Okay, so is this like the first like official single sort of situation?
1: Yeah, I reckon so. She's been talking about how it started off as a deluxe of Salvation, but then she was like, I just want to do a whole new project.
0: Hell yeah. So do we know when the new project is coming?
1: Nope, nothing's been said, but okay. I can only hope that she releases it next year because she kind of does like a 2-year album cycle thing.
2: Well, we'll know who to come to with our number one Rebecca Black correspondent.
1: Absolutely.
2: When we want to get the latest on that one. But this brand new one really tickled my fancy. This is a speakerphone. Just when you think you know where it's going, it will take a J turn. So prepare yourselves, buckle up. This is brand new from Rebecca Black.
1: Motherquake.
2: Speakerphone on The Sounder Now.

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1: 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And don't we know it, Triana, after the week we've had here at Joy 94.9, here in Melbourne, where we, of course, broadcast are you from?
2: Yeah.
1: We have just come off a big week of fundraising. 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That's what I want to tell you.
2: That's it. Wherever you're listening across the country on the Community Radio Network, get around them. We need them.
1: That's it. That's 100% it. So thank you again, Leah from Pylong. And thank you to all that follow us on social media. We are on IG at thesoundof.now. Don't forget to give us a cheeky little follow.
0: What's happening in music right now? This is the news.
1: Triana, I am so excited to hear this brand new one from Raria.
2: It is so brilliant to see what Raria has been able to do with her career, because she was signed with the label and then, like, in the most rare of situations, had an amicable breakup with a label.
1: Which just, you never hear of that.
2: The label were happy with it. She was happy with it. It was a win-win situation. It was like the Kyle Sanderlands deal.
1: Oh, yeah, they haven't heard of that one.
2: They both came away and they were both like, you know what? We're both happy with this outcome. This is really good.
3: That's hilarious.
1: Congratulations to all involved, I say.
2: Normally, an artist will go away being like, I hated my time at the label.
1: Yeah.
2: I wasn't happy with it. So for it to happen is incredibly rare, and huge shout out to everyone who was involved. And what that now means is that Raria is in the driver's seat for her career, and she's making all the decisions, which leads us to brand new music.
1: Yes.
2: I have to assume there is more to come, but for now, we have a delightful little morsel for Taste of Something called Italy.
1: Yes, it's so good.
2: A very important note, and maybe I shouldn't be reading out the things that are in the email that she sends us verbatim. But she's talking about, like, hey, I've got a, you know, if you need to organise interviews, here are the dates, I'm available, sort of thing. And she says, I'll be heading off to Italy to promo this one a little harder from this date onwards. Mm. So for any press things, I'm available up to this date. The song is called Italy, and she's going on a trip to Italy to do more promo.
1: I live.
3: So, is she Italian?
2: Yes.
3: Okay, that makes more sense.
2: Really good way to just have like a little sneak at the homeland, maybe take some time in the sun, have a little getaway for yourself.
1: Yeah.
2: And call it work. Call it promo. I'm here having a beautiful time in Italy, and this is work officially, so you can't criticize me.
1: And given we're coming up on Eurosummer, I can't think of a better time to play this one.
2: She's planned it very well.
1: So
2: from
1: good.
2: Raria, it's called Italy. You're on The Sound of Now.
4: You let me go to get me out of your system. Thought if I left, maybe that's gonna fix him.

0: no, I wrote a song that says dancing on a boat in Italy, in Sicily. I guess I gotta take a trip over there and film myself dancing on a boat in Italy to match the... It's art. It's art and it's my work.
1: Is she taking the saxophonist? Because that made it for me. It just added a whole other layer to that. Euro Summer, here we come. Because, Raria, by the way, you're taking us on your press tour with you, by the way. You don't know that. We fit in suitcases.
0: Into the suitcase. Thank you. New from Raria. It's called Italy. It is the sound of now. Triana Butler and Alana Rosso with you. Producer Poppy in the booth as well. Brand new number one song on the Aria charts. Number one album on the Aria charts.
1: That's right.
0: Let me make sure I'm giving the correct credits to one Olivia Rodrigo. Third consecutive number one album in Australia for her. The album You Seem Pretty Sad for a Girl So In Love just coming straight in at number one.
1: Straight in. Took no time.
0: Have you heard it yet?
2: So I haven't actually heard the album yet. I haven't really been too keen on Olivia because I feel like I'm kind of not really the target demographic, but from what I've heard, everyone is like, this is insane, like this is incredible, like this is a great album. So I'm really, really tempted to give it a listen. And I feel like she just has such an interesting trajectory. Like I feel like once I found out like who some of her influences were and when she started kind of cozying up to Robert Smith of The Cure, that was when I was like, okay, girl, go off.
0: Well, there is a song on the album called Featuring The Cure, and there's a different song that features Robert Smith. So she's very much a student of it. Let's hear this now from Olivia Rodrigo. This is called Stupid Song. She's all loved up now. The first two albums were angry, and now she's feeling the love. It's the sound of now.
3: New York

0: say.
1: Olivia Rodrigo with Stupid Song. Again, off the brand new album, You Seem Pretty Sad for a Girl So In Love. And look, I say this every goddamn week, but I am always looking for new contenders for album name of the year. Mm-hmm. And my gosh, if that doesn't go up there, I mean, I wouldn't be doing my job. So that's right up there. And the album itself is number one on the ARIA charts this week, Triana.
2: She's done really, really well with it. And I actually, hang, give me a sec. I've got to look in the system to find this. So the station that we're broadcasting from, Joy, added a song to the system a couple years ago, I mean, it's like last year,
1: yeah,
2: from Ishan, who's this like Melbourne guy who had a song called Olivia Rodrigo. It was about how he was hot for Olivia. Have you heard us play this song?
0: I have heard this song.
2: It actually rips. It actually is so good,
0: dude. I remember when this song was like played the hell out of like on Joy, and I was like, "What is this?"
2: It's so good.
0: Like, what is this song?
2: It's
0: kind of catchy. I'm not gonna lie.
2: So yeah. he's like a busker, and he's like plays in the main street of Melbourne, and just like gets around, and he's. His influence is growing and he's practicing his songwriting, and then this silly song came out about Olivia Rodrigo, and it's just unmissable.

0: Olivia. Behind door number two, Ishan. Ishan enjoys long walks on the beach. He's shooting a shot. Let's go.
1: And busking.
0: This is true.
2: This is The Sound of Now. Australian artist.

0: crying all month
1: long. 10 years into her career and she still sounds incredible. Greta Ray was Swimming, Crying. It's the sound of now.
2: Now, Triana, we've opened up the genres now because we're about to play a song by The Warning. Now, The Warning are a Mexican band. Mm-hmm. Now, there's a guitar that one of the artists in this band owns, Daniela. Mm-hmm. She's an official Paul Reed Smith featured artist. And Ori Anthe, Matt Bellamy of Muse, Lizzie Hale of Hailstorm have all gifted her these iconic guitars. She's got this 40th anniversary Pearl PRS. She's got a Lotus Bloom private stock PRS. She has... I'm losing track of these. There's so many damn guitars. Go check this out. But let's check this song out right now. A bit heavier for you. It's kind of up my alley. This is Ritual, The Warning. You're on the Santa now.
1: Just shows we're genre agnostic on this show.

0: has followed up his album Kicking My Feet with a new album called Kicking My Feet and Screaming, which is the...
1: It's the trend, right?
0: He said he didn't want to do a deluxe, so he's done an entirely different project. And Kicking My Feet is all the exciting bit of falling in love.
1: Yes.
0: And Kicking My Feet and Screaming...
1: is the journey that we've gone on.
0: It's the rough bit at the end.
1: The bit.
0: It's the breakup. It's the sadness at the end. So that is the latest from that, the focus track, if you like.
1: It's about the friends we made along the way.
0: It's called Faking Smiles. It's the Sounder Now. My name is Triana Butler.
1: I'm Alana Rosso.
0: Make sure you got us on Instagram at thesoundof.now. We'll see you over there. Music on the way from Becca Hatch and Boy Soda. But right now we have new music out of the UK from Rose Grey, the newly married Rose Grey.
1: Yes.
0: Congratulations on your nuptials. I feel like not enough people say nuptials.
1: I want to bring back nuptials. Nuptials.
0: Yes. She seems like a good egg. She's been touring a whole lot. She's been touring across the UK and the US. She played Prague over the weekend as well.
1: Yeah, 100%. Did Prague is still kind of touring at the moment. And I mean, she's not even 30 yet. Like, absolutely winning the game at the moment.
0: And also, this wedding that she's just had, this marriage, they've been together since the, you know, high school sweethearts.
1: Oh.
0: So you love to see that. New music from Rose Grey. Ah, there we go. There's an intro. I can settle into this. This is Clubs to Your Arms. It's the Sounder Now.

0: I club to your arms. Tell you what, I'm still, I would say, a novice at Rose Grey. I'm only just in the introductory phase, and I'm liking what I hear a lot.
1: I really like that. It just feels like it's in that genre of Tears on the Dance Floor.
0: Yes.
1: But it's Tears on the Dance Floor 2026,
0: yes.
1: Right? It's just brought forward a little bit. It's got that really, there's that euphoric kind of sound that's coming through dance music at the moment.
0: Yeah.
1: Obsessed. Love that. It's The Sound of Now. Hello, Triana Butler and Alana Rosso with you. Thank now you. To more music I think you're going to love. This one a little closer to home, though. It's from Becca Hatch. So she's this incredible Camila Roy Samoan artist. Actually, happened to bump into her last year at PAX.
0: No way.
1: So PAX is a video game
0: convention.
1: And the Thursday before PAX, so technically it wasn't PAX.
0: It was pre-PAX.
1: It was Melbourne International Games Week, if you like.
0: Let's be technical.
1: So there was a D&D group that one of my friends was in, and they were doing come along and watch us do D&D.
0: Yeah.
1: And they're all First Nations, and they're all telling their stories, and they're all doing really cool stuff, right?
0: Love it.
1: You know, they're all so good at storytelling. They're having the best time. And Becca Hatch was a very, very late substitution for someone who was going to be in there and had to drop out.
0: Yeah, right.
1: And you know how, you know, I don't play D&D. Have you done D&D?
0: Yeah, I've been a DM like once.
1: Okay.
0: Yeah.
1: Have you been a player?
0: Not actively, sometimes casually, yeah. And I watch a lot of podcasts and stuff about it.
1: What's your preferred role to play?
0: Oh, okay.
1: I don't know what they
0: are. Yeah, so there's a, oh gosh,
1: it's like a tiefling is the only one I know.
0: Oh, tiefling. Yeah, it could be tiefling. You could be a druid. I think you can be like a monk. You could be a sorcerer or like a wizard. There's heaps of roles you can play.
1: And you could be a bard.
0: Yes.
1: Who is an inspiring performer of music, dance and magic.
0: Oh, and don't tell me.
1: And of course,
0: of
1: Becca
0: course.
1: Hatch was the one who was the bard. And so when they were like, well, now, how are we going to get out of this problem? How are we going to save the day?
0: Yeah.
1: If only we had someone who could help us. Hey, bard, how are you going to get us out of this? And
0: incredible.
1: So she was doing some vocal riffs to like get the gang out of the problem. Incredible.
0: That's great.
1: Aside from that, she has an excellent music career. Bass Keeps Calling with Tentendo was massive. Blessed was the first track with Tentendo. And that song goes right the heck off. Think of You is in there. Crash was excellent. Really just quality right across the fold for Becca Hatch. And so when we get new music, so down for it. From Becca Hatch, it's Daylight Robbery. It's The Sound of Now.

0: out of New South Wales, Boy Soda. That is bad news. It is The Sound of Now. You're with Triana Butler and Alana Rosso.
1: Triana, I know that Boy Soda's a busy boy, doing a lot of touring. Mm-hmm. A lot of international touring. Very busy. We love to see it. Go support Boy Soda if you are international and you're listening. Which,
0: you're
1: by the way,
0: Japan right now.
1: Shout outs. We love that. All right, moving on. We have a brand new song from Shea Coulee. Now, Triana, are you familiar with Shea Coulee?
0: So this is a drag race person, right?
1: Yes.
0: I haven't seen any of them. I just know that they exist.
1: That's so fair. So Shea Coulee, famously on the very on the 2017 season. I know there's so many now. But they've also, because they were so good on that first season.
0: On the American one?
1: Yeah, on the American one. Has now featured in other ones like All Stars and things like that. Mm-hmm. Now, famously most for their impression in the Snatch Game of doing an impression of Flavor Flav, right? Big cloth, big energy.
0: Yeah,
1: hilarious,
0: okay.
1: Right? Also, fun fact, Shea Coulee's talent is singing. They were classically trained, and that was a big part of some of the talent stuff they do on the show.
0: So they weren't lip syncing? Is that even allowed?
1: Sometimes, yes, but sometimes real audio, no sync. Just like this song, brand new from Shea Coulee.

0: Shea Coulee. I'm now familiar more than I was about 3 minutes ago. The song is called My Name. It is The Sound of Now, Triana Butler and Alana Rosso here. And that is the end of the show for this week. Thank you for being here. It's been real. 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That is the place to go.
1: Very big thanks to Joy Content Manager Elliot Attard, our Production Manager Liz Bush, our Tech Manager Michael Strauss, and Joy's Music Director Michael Pohl. Our audio design is by Chris Kubacki, our voiceover artist is Jeans, and a very, very, very big thank you to the incredible, very hot team at the CBAA.
0: Yeah, we love you, the Community Radio Network team, you gorgeous people listening
1: specimens.
0: To this right now. Specimens, okay. Now, we have a little sneaky little group chat where fans of the show, people who comment on our stuff, jump in there and share new music they're loving. Annie got in the group chat and said, hey, I've been loving this artist. I don't know if it's within the aesthetic of the show, but sharing is caring. I thought you should know about it. And I had been meaning to play this artist for a while, so it just all lined up. It was perfect. Her name is Gazelle, Australian artist. The track is called Backpack. The lyric is, I'm stuck on you like a backpack. Which is really evocative. I get it. Someone who deleted everything off Instagram 9 weeks ago to be dropping a single like this. Oh, she knows what she's doing. This is Gazelle with Backpack. We'll catch you next week.
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0: Well, you'd landed on 10 very fine tracks on the album, I might say, and whilst they largely keep within the rock genre, there's quite a bit of blend of tempos and styles amongst them. So how reflective is this of your own personal musical taste, would you say?
1: Yeah, I think it's very reflective. And again, it's, you know, every little experience I've

G'day folks, I'm Sharon Hayslip and you're listening to the Crosscut Lindsay Waddington Music Hour with Jean on Triple H 96.5 FM. And, well, hello.

Good morning, everybody out there. Gee, she's a beauty this morning. Yes, we've had our first official frost for the year, for the winter. And, yes, it's nice and cool out there. But we're going to have a nice sunny day, and I think that makes it's going to make all the difference. It was supposed to be 4 degrees overnight, but when I came out, I had frost around my car, and I thought, yes, we've had our first official frost. Not as severe as we can have them, but it is a bit cool. But as I say, it's going to be a sunny day today, so enjoy the sunshine while you can, because it's guaranteed that during the next week we're going to get back to us having some rain. So, that's what they're telling us anyway. But in the meantime, tomorrow's going to be 15 maximum, supposed to be a minimum overnight with a 30% chance of rain. Monday, 70% chance of rain. Tuesday, 80% of chance of rain. Will I go on? No, I don't think I will, but it looked like we're going to have a wet week next week, so by all means, enjoy the sunny weather while you can, because we're going to have some real wintry weather, and it's great to be able to say we've got a winter. And you've been listening to Lindsay Waddington playing there in the background with Islands in the Stream, and coming up for you now, I've got Diane Coombs, and this one's called A Better Place.

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1: And I'm Liv. 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
0: Now, we have an amazing new app that lets you listen to us wherever you are. 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

Hank Holmes, A Better Place. Coming up, I've got Graham Hugo for you with All My Heart. Well, I was going to have Graham Hugo, but it looks like he doesn't want me to play it from there, so I might have to play him a little bit later on. So in the meantime, we'll go back and maybe we'll try John Kilcullen. And this is taken off his album, Family Ties.

Well, that song says that they said she'd go far, and Laura Downing certainly did go far. She won the yodeling competition over in America, and yes, if you want to hear somebody yodel properly, Laura Downing it is. And Nicole Matthews is coming up very much in a similar vein too. She can yodel very well. There's some yodels so that they get on your ear and you think, oh, your back shivers. But no, if you yodel properly, it's done properly, it can be very, very pleasant. And I can still hear some of you out there saying, oh, I don't believe you. And they wouldn't believe me either. You know, I know there's a few out there. If someone starts yodeling, they turn off. Well, let's keep the music going before I get myself in a little bit of clay that I can't get out of. I've got Peter Dawson here.

G'day, this is Lindsay Waddington, and you're listening to my new single, Black North Queensland Snow.

And you're listening to Lloyd back there with Three Words. And a beautiful song there. He's done a great job of doing that one. And you heard also John Williamson with Beautiful Words. One's Three Words, others Beautiful Words. And Watto's in there as well with his Black North Queensland Snow. Coming up, I've got Sharon Hayslip in Country School.

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You challenged us, encouraged us, and helped the dreams to grow. You lit the road we started on all those years ago. You were our first teacher, and we were your first class. It was all about the steps we took, not just fail or pass. It was supposed to be geography, but you taught us so much more. Mostly all we saw were walls, you showed us an open door. You were more than just a teacher, a mentor and a friend. You really weren't much older than we were way back then. You challenged us, encouraged us, and helped the dreams to grow.

mind. 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You were more than just a teacher,

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You challenged us, encouraged us, and helped the dreams to grow. You lit the road we started on all those years ago. As we look back on the memories from all those years.

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And when I hear that song that Sharon sings, Country School, I think of the proper dollar school. Not that I ever went there, but it was always something that I sort of thought about. And, and because I grew up in the proper dollar area but did not go to that school. It's very interesting, one teacher school with all the different classes in it. And then to have Alan Caswell sing that there. And I thought of a teacher that my kids grew up with. And she still remembers them to this very day. She does remember them very well. And it's often nice when I'm with her that I find people coming up to her saying, "Mrs., you won't remember me, but I remember you." And she'll turn around straight away and say, "Oh, yes, I remember you. You're so-and-so." And, so there's some great memories come back. And the teachers, they don't forget, and they do have some lovely memories. And that teacher that I'm referring to is living in Horsham. And, I see her quite often, and it's great to hear some of the stories of what happened way back when. But when we're in the same company, we might be having a coffee or having a meal together with another group of people, and quite often her students will come up to her. And it's lovely, that bond that they had as they went to school together. So, and I've also got a teacher that I remember when I was at high school. She's still kicking around, and she was our neighbour. She ended up marrying our next door neighbour on the farm, and so she's still going. And when they say not much older than we were, yes, that rings a bell too, very much so. But anyway, it's great memories with those two songs there from Alan Caswell, which was the All Those Years Ago, and Sharon Hayslip with Country School. And I'm sure many of you out there will have a story to tell. And Betty Smith, no doubt you've got one or two or three or four to tell too. So, some great stories we can go back on. And just referring back, there's reunions going on up at Neil at the moment. There's a football club one there, and Netherby Lorcan. Yes, Netherby Lorcan used to have a football team. And I think I was growing up on the fringe of that, but it's great to know that they're having a reunion. The Warwick Hall is having a reunion, a back to Warwick Hall. That's happening in August, so there's some things happening around about. And if any of those people from up that way are listening and would like to have a plug given on air here, get the information to us, and we are more than happy to do it for you. So that if there's people from that area living in Horsham and district and beyond, because we're streaming now, we'll be happier to spread the word around for you so that you can get as many people there as you like at those reunions. All right, Jamie Davis, little Taswegian. And he's got this song, "A Love As Good As This." And after this, we'll have Aussie Country Fever.

Yes, Justin Stanley there with Jensen Swamp, and welcome to Aussie Country Fever this morning. Yeah, and I guess I couldn't have a livelier start than what I've had, can I? But that one from Justin Stanley, I think it will go a long way. He's taken off his Braveheart album that he released last year. All right, we've got Terry Lockley coming up next for you, and this song is called Captain Thunderbolt and Marianne Bug.

me to the moon. Let me play among the stars. Let me see what spring is like on Jupiter and Mars. See what spring is like

And that was Simon Autumn. Simon Autumn, they were Fly Me to the Moon. And gee, he's got a beautiful deep voice. Ooh. Anyway, keep with the music, Jay. Coming up, I've got Watlin and Bates for you. Hey, Julie. And if your name's Julie, this cheerio is going out to all the Julies out there.

G'day everyone, my name's Trent Richardson and you're listening to Gene Darnell's Aussie Country Fever on Triple H Horsham 96.5, and this is my latest single, All In, and I hope you all like it.

And you're listening there to Cam Corduroy, and that features Charlotte there. And Too Little Too Late. And before that, we had Trent Richardson with All In. Now, this next song's going out with a cheerio to a friend of mine, who I guess you could say was 1 year ahead of me at school, but yes, it's good to catch up occasionally, and I know I've got one listener, or two listeners, and I was talking to her yesterday, and Joylene, this next song is for you. Thank you for having a chat. I really enjoyed it, and even though it was only brief, my friend, it was great being able to catch up again. I'm glad you listened to the best station in Horsham, and I've got this song lined up for you, and it's called Rocky's Song, and it's by Christine Clifford. And Christine Clifford will be appearing live at the Horsham RSL on Thursday the 3rd and Friday the 4th of September, but I'll tell you more about that later on. Christine Clifford.

current winner of the Thornton Young Award, and I think she's going to go places. Like I said, also with William Alexander, and but Brooke really does have that up and go that's going to get her places. Good luck, Brooke. I hope all goes well for you in your endeavours with your music, because you do a great job. And you're with a great producer there too, by the way, none other than Lindsay Butler. All right, not Lindsay Butler, Lindsay Waddington, get it right, Jean. There's too many Lindsays in that family. Lindsay Waddington, so yes. But in with the Lindsay Waddington music. And yeah. Coming up for you though, I've got Gary Anderson, and do you remember when?

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I don't understand how something so small can make something so grand. Well, love gives direction. That's where you start.

0: guess it's that simple. That's all it is.
1: It's the melody of life. That's what it gives.
0: So I'll...

0: And that was Brendan McMahon there and Chris Matthews with The Love and the Laughter. And geez, a lively one too, isn't it? And Gary Anderson was there before that with Remember When. Now, I have a feeling I might be, I could say that I might have a listener out there this morning, so I better be on my best behaviour. So I'll send her this cheerio. I'm not naming her, but when you hear the song, you know who it's for. I'm sure you will, especially those folks who have been listening to Triple H for quite a while.
1: 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Enjoy.

And you've been listening there to Pete O'Brien with Fall in Love with You. Justin Landis is there with Book of Endless Wonder, and Bohemian Rogue with Queen of Angels. Lovely track, that one, too. I kind of like that one. Okay, to take us up to the news, I have Anthony Baxter.